0: let it clap. 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
0: You see that? Shake that like you out of control. That thing to your fingers. Bend it on down. Put your face on the floor. That to your legs can't stand. High freak with the world in a hand.

The baby, pop that thing right here on Z1079, and I ain't gonna hold you. The weather get harder, put us on the patio. Yeah, put that song on. We're gonna turn it up. I'm gonna let you know. It's T.I. on Z.

0: Rick Ross, French Montana, Max B, Minx in Miami, right here on Z107.9, Cleveland's number one for hip-hop and R&B in the home of the morning hustle. Have on your radio. Have_said is where you can find me on the social, so go and give me a follow. If you're ever looking for a good laugh, baby, I got you. You just gotta tap in. Excuse me. That was gross. I'm sorry. It's Tuesday. You know, each and every Tuesday, I got to bring you a black-owned business that I need for you to support, spend that cash, and give some press. This is always brought to you by Z107.9 and the Center for Entrepreneurs at Corporate College. 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I'm talking about on this here radio next week. As for this Tuesday, you know, at 9 o'clock, I put in the hands of DJ Steph Floss. He's going to turn you up for a whole hour for that 9 o'clock mixtape. Top of the 10 o'clock hour, we go to the streets. I put in the hands of DJ L, and he's going to talk to him, and I'm going to just keep you company the whole time because that's what I do. So you keep your radio turned up, and I'm coming back with LMA, Cardi, and some Leon Thomas. Is he?
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4: They might be going through it right now, Kyle.
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5: Bump them kids.
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3: Yeah.
4: You. Outing.
5: Who's going to give you a better life?
4: So you like deadbeats?
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5: Oh, I love a mom that send their kids to the grandma all the time.
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0: Coi Leray, NBA Youngboy, better than yours, right here on Z1079 Cleveland's number one for hip hop and R&B, and a home of the morning hustle. Have on your radio at Heaven_said is where you can find me. So go ahead and give me a follow, and I ain't gonna hold you. Tuesday is always a very long day of the week for me, but today I am excited. Why? One, we announced that we kicking it for Juneteenth. Yeah, we got a vibe for you on Juneteenth. Don't act like you didn't know. Yes, we are vibing. Details at Heaven_said at Z1079 on everything. And then directly after that, Love Island comes on today. Yeah. I am one of those. Love Island about to have me for the next 6 weeks, okay? I'm booked and busy for the next 6 weeks. Yeah, just about every day, so I don't know. Don't bother me. You're going to have to catch me on the radio for real. I'm here, though. Top of that 9 o'clock hour. DJ Steph Floss is coming for that 9 o'clock mixtape. I got Cardi, Lotto, and Bossman D-Lo on the way in 5. Izzy.
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4: Happy Tuesday, Cleveland. What's poppin'? I mean, it's still kind of the beginning of the week, but I'm already feeling very, you know, weekend-ish. That means we got to turn this thing up. Y'all know what it is. It's 9 o'clock. You know this voice.
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1: Get it. Money. I just passed it to the door. I'm like, what is that?

0: I'm trying to get back in the flesh. Yeah.
1: As we continue on, keep hitting me with those requests at DJ Steph Floss at Z1079. It's Tuesday. Let's go.

all this motion I'm having. He cool, I ain't gon' lie. When we link up, we have us a time. Put on that for me, bacon fly. Bitch says he blood, you know how I ride. His bitch says he blood, he know how I roll. Conceited as I get all the I change up my like I change my clothes. 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
1: 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It's E1079, Cleveland's number one for hip-hop and R&B and home of the morning hustle. That right there was the 9 o'clock mixtape, courtesy of none other than DJ Seth Floss. Be sure you follow him on the socials. @Heaven_said is where you can find me. This is E1079, Cleveland's number one for hip-hop and R&B and home of the morning hustle. The vibes is here on your radio, and the vibes is going to be at Decades on Juneteenth. That's a Friday, yeah. Friday, June 19th, to be specific, 4 to 8, me, Crisis, the Z Squad. We about to come and turn up. It's Juneteenth. Like, we about to go so crazy. I'm talking about just as crazy as we go for Cinco de Mayo and St. Patrick's Day. Juneteenth? Yeah, it's up in the stuck. I see you at Decades. You know who else gonna turn up at Decades? Huh? It's DJ L, so you keep your radio turned up, because the top of that 10 o'clock hour, we're going to the streets.
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0: Strebo, how you know that? You know that? I was right there on that.
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tons of me. He wanna give me cunnilingus. 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I'm hitting my shoulder lean. 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

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Ask Pluto Bank of 21, you know what I'm saying? 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
1: Oh, my God. Hey.
0: He went crazy.
1: I mean, this ain't nothing new, though, man.
0: I told him I don't know why they would play with you. I don't even know why.
1: The new music with the club music with the... I mean, it make you don't even got the club.
0: What else do you want? He gives it all. It's DJ EL.
1: Hey, look, man. Make sure y'all follow me. The hottest DJ in the world at is DJ EL everywhere, man. Follow the platform, too, at the Talk of the Streets everywhere. And, yeah, man, we going to see y'all tomorrow, too. 10 o'clock, same time.
0: Don't miss out. He's a vibe curator. Don't miss out on the boy. It's Z107.9, Cleveland's number one for hip-hop and R&B and home of the morning hustle. Have on your radio. DJ EL just came and shut it down. I told you he come to talk to the streets, and baby, he don't miss. I need for you not to miss this. I need for you to not miss this cruise. I need for you to get your cabin on the One Voyage Cruise 2026. You're going to be aboard the Virgin Voyages Resilient Lady. You can join Urban One as we celebrate 25 years of partying with a purpose. We trying to help these babies in school, okay? You ever been to college or you trying to go to college? You know what these scholarships really mean. So come on. 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All you got to do is book your cabin today. Day. You go set sail with T.I., Keith Sweats, DJ Ken Capri, Rick Ross, D.L. 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Not now, but right now. On the way to radio, I got some hits. Glorilla, Kehlani, Chris Brown. I'm going to give L a break, all right? He went too crazy today. Tune in tomorrow at 10. I'm back in 5 minutes. Is it?
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DB in heels. We can go bottle for bottle in this junk. Strip club stunt, I'm a stunt hard. We can go dollar for dollar in this junk. He's Mr. Get It Done. I'm Mrs. One of One. Fall in love every time we link. He got me sprung.com. Mind these girls can't keep it peace. I ain't stressing on you, you ain't stressing on me. Boy, I don't wanna push you on a leash. You a dog, I'm a dog, we can keep it in the street. I ain't in your beats and you ain't in mine. Yeah, we both outside.

That was Glorilla with Typho right here on Z107.9. I got some Chris Brown and some Gunna on the way, but first, the latest from Kehlani and Usher. It's called Shoulda Never right here on Z107.9.

0: Don Toliver says, y'all not playing with me this year. Hit after hit. That's E85 right here on Z1079. Cleveland's number one for hip-hop and R&B and a home of the morning hustle. Heaven, your radio, Heaven underscore said, is where you can find me. So be sure you're giving your good sis a follow. And summer is coming, all right? And I want you to be up to date on everything. All the news in the city. All the kickets. The free tickets. The giveaways. Father's Day is on the way. Yeah. We got something for the daddies. Baby, we got something for the daddies. Okay. So y'all better, hey, keep your radios up. All right. That's all I'm going to tell you. Keep your radios up. 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If you owe Apple, baby, boo. But we still got you. 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Or, as I said, keep us turned up on your radios. We go everywhere that you go. You just got to pick your device and turn us up. We don't want to leave you out. So tap in so you don't be hanging from outside the club. I got T.I., J. Cole, and Lil Baby on the way. So don't you go nowhere, Izzy.
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0: gonna lie to you. I can't wait till she comes to the city. I already got my tickets. You got yours. That's Kehlani with Folded right here on Z. I got some Dave and Tim's on the way, some Future. But first, I need you to pop that thing. Here's the baby on Z.
1: Let's go. Shake that like you had control. That thing to your, just bend it on down, put your face on the floor. That to your legs can't stand. High freak with the word in the hand.

0: That was Dave and Tim's with Rain Dance right here on Z107.9. It's Cleveland's number one for hip-hop and R&B and a home of the morning hustle. Hev on your radio. Hev underscore said is where you can find me on the socials, and I'm not going to start talking about it until it happens. Juneteenth, we're going up. We're going crazy. Word to Mona Leo, I'm slamming this coin purse on the concrete. Friday, June 19th. We're going up. We're going to be at Decades, 4 p.m. to 8 p.m. Me, my brother Crisis, DJ L. I think Woofy's on the tab. 1+2's on the tab. Boy, we about to have us a time. So you better be there. Don't miss out. I don't want to hear none of your excuses. It's Juneteenth, yeah. And we're going to be live, baby. So make sure you are there. I got some Mariah the Scientist, some Cardi, and some Moneybagg Yo on the way. And I got details for you on the socials. I have underscore Z. Go check it out. I'm back in 5. It's Z.
1: Did you miss the day party? 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
2: Okay. 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

0: 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Ballin' hard on another hemisphere. Somebody tell them people Mr. Hem is here.
1: Whoa, whoa, whoa, whoa, whoa, whoa.
0: Mr. Hem.

0: You could put me any place on the map, cause I'm him. 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Ballin' hard on another hemisphere. Somebody tell them people Mr. Hem is here.
1: Whoa, whoa, whoa, whoa, whoa, whoa.
0: Mr. Hem is here.
1: Whoa, whoa, whoa, whoa, whoa, whoa.
0: Mr. Hem.
2: T.I. gonna leave you with a banger. I ain't gonna hold you. That song seems so Gemini coded to me. Cause Geminis just know that they are the ish and then some. So y'all got that one.

0: 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It's Cleveland's number one for hip-hop and R&B and a home of the morning hustle. 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Follow my DJs at DJ Steph Floss at It's DJL. Follow the boys. Yo, they really showed out tonight. I ain't gonna lie. I was in the studio vibing. I couldn't even pay attention to Love Island. I'm gonna try to do some little recaps about it because it is officially a Love Island summer, but we'll see how well I do. Hold me accountable, all right? I'm back on your radio Thursday, 8 p.m. to midnight, and we gonna kick it as we always do. On to wonderful things on a wonderful Wednesday. I hope you had a terrific Tuesday, and I'll see you next time. Peace.
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see all this motion I'm having. He cool, I ain't gon' lie. When we link up, we have us a time. Put on that for me, baby, get fly. Bitch says he blood, you know how I ride. 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
3: Groski. You know what I'm saying? Got Wham, you got Billy in this. You know what I'm saying?
4: We the best music. While they watching us win. Another anthem upon the
3: biggest you can get. You dig what I'm saying?
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2: Okay, you got to say it right. Big Mama what?
3: Big Mama of seven kids is T.R.
0: Uh-huh.
3: Dwayne.
0: Okay.
3: Kamari. Quintada.
0: Oh. Okay.
3: Dewan.
0: Uh-huh.
3: Corday.
0: Oh.
3: And Cordell.
2: That's them. They probably what's up. Big Mama what?
4: Oh, my God. This nigga made it. Okay. Big Mama with five kids.
2: Shout them babies out.
4: Let's go. Liddell Jr., Arante, Legit, Elijah, and Merciful.
2: Day Party, what's up? Big Mama what?
5: 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Shout out to them.
2: Shout out to them. Day Party, what's up? Big Mama what?
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2: No, that ain't right.
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0: 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I'm here at Shaw High School, and East Cleveland City Schools are doing some amazing things, including improvements in academics and earning an overall 3-star rating. 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
1: Who you with?
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Hit her. 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That's my type.

I be in my section, he be in his. We can go bottle for bottle in this junk. Strip club stunt, I'm a stunt hard. 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I'm Mrs. One of One. 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He got me sprung.com. Mind these girls can't keep it peace. 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
2: Broski. You know what I'm saying? You got Wham, you got Billy on this. You know what I'm saying?
3: We the best music. While they watching us win. Another anthem upon the
2: biggest you can get, you dig what I'm saying?
3: God.
2: I'm the biggest guard.

0: Did you miss the day party? Here's what you missed.
1: Okay, 357.
2: Day party, what's up? What was it?
3: Is it coming to America?
2: It is not.
3: Okay.
2: All right. Day party, what's up? What was it?
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2: No. Day party, what was the movie?
3: You're the man.
5: 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Do the whole thing.
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0: Let it clap. 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
1: Yeah.
0: You see that? Shake that.
1: You know what I'm saying? 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
0: 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Put your face on the floor.
1: Me like that. 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

0: 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It's your guy, Rodney Rakai.
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1: Who you with?
0: 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I was about to, but you convinced her. 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

0: say take me to your leader, who are you actually going to take him to?
1: 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I'm the
0: leader.
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0: You're gonna get an alien something else.
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0: I got your leader right here. Do what you please with him.
1: Okay.
0: That is funny.
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0: does each and every day. Appreciate you, dog. Good looking at it, all right? Morning Hustle's here. Time for Kyle's message of the day.
1: Am I?
2: Yeah.
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2: Here's some quick inspiration to start your day.
3: Now check it. 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
0: Kyle's message of the day today is life isn't perfect, so you don't have to be either. You don't have to be perfect. So many people put so much pressure on themselves to do everything right all the time. Man, life ain't about that, right? Life has ups. Life has downs. Life has moments where things are going your way. Life has moments where you're struggling to get through words. The point is, you got to go through the tough times to get through the good times, man. And when you're having tough times, don't let that be the definition of who you are. Don't let that be the definition of what your life is about. Just let that be a moment that you have to get through. Let that be a time frame, a season that you might have to endure for a while before you get back to what it is that you're really trying to do, all right? Don't put the whole world on your shoulders that everything got to be right now. This is not how life works. And the longer you live, the more you'll learn that, okay? So for everybody out there right now, waking up this morning, feeling the weight of the world on their shoulders because things aren't going your way in this moment, understand that it's temporary, okay? It's only for right now. You will get through it because life is not perfect, so you don't have to be either.
1: You know what? I like that. It kind of goes with mine. Like, actually, perfectly. And you know, when things get a little tough, just remember, ladies, it's science. Every time a man does a woman wrong, God pushes his hair back an inch.
0: Ooh, I'm still looking good.
4: Damn.
1: See, you're one of the only faithful men I know.
4: Yeah.
1: Elton.
4: Well, you see my hair. I ain't got nothing.
0: Stick around. We go to the phone lines when we come back. Have you ever dealt with somebody being upset over an unfollow? That's on the way.
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7: Yes, Big Mama here.
8: Okay. 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
7: Big Mama of seven kids is Kiara.
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7: Dwayne.
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7: Kamari.
4: Oh.
7: Kintada.
4: Okay.
7: Dewan.
4: Uh-huh.
7: Corday.
4: Oh.
7: And Cordell.
8: That's them. They probably was a Big Mama what?
9: Oh, my God. That's my favorite. Okay. 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
8: Shout them babies out.
9: Let's go. Patel Jr., Avante, Legit, Elijah, and Merciful.
8: Dave Party, what's up? 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
10: 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Shout out to them.
8: Shout out to them. Dave Party, what's up? Big Mama what?
10: The Big Mama three.
8: No, that ain't right.
4: Goodness gracious. Big Mama three kids.
10: Big Mama three kids.
8: Now shout them three kids out.
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8: Dave Party, what's up?
10: Big Mama, two kids.
4: There we go.
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0: 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We have an amazing community. We have educators, leaders, people in our buildings that are hands-on with the students. Everybody in our district is very much working towards making the kids the best that they can be. The advice that I would give any parent thinking about bringing their kids to East Cleveland Schools is to bring them. It's an amazing community here. We have great people here willing and ready to support your kids in whatever is best for them.
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4: Dougie, you told me he been on some positive. 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Lately, I just wanna show up and body some. 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Lately, this cash I'm getting got me losing count of these bags. I've been moving too fast. Hard times don't last. Remember when cops are rats talking out my. 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

0: Christine.
1: Yes.
0: How you feeling?
1: I'm good. How are you?
0: Good, good. We're trying to see if we can get you this $1,000 today.
1: That would be great.
0: Okay, that would be great. Listen, man, we about to get to it up next. Christine holding it down on that $1,000 cash grab. We're going to see if she can get
2: she
0: to the money.
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0: Don't do that.
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0: some great things about East Cleveland Schools. We have an amazing community. We have educators, leaders, people in our buildings that are hands-on with the students. Everybody in our district is very much working towards making the kids the best that they can be. The advice that I would give any parent thinking about bringing their kids to East Cleveland Schools is to bring them. It's an amazing community here. We have great people here willing and ready to support your kids in whatever is best for them.
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0: great things about East Cleveland Schools. We have an amazing community. We have educators, leaders, people in our buildings that are hands-on with the students. Everybody in our district is very much working towards making the kids the best that they can be. The advice that I would give any parent thinking about bringing their kids to East Cleveland Schools is to bring them. It's an amazing community here. We have great people here willing and ready to support your kids in whatever is best for them.
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0: great things about East Cleveland Schools, we have an amazing community. We have educators, leaders, people in our buildings that are hands-on with the students. Everybody in our district is very much working towards making the kids the best that they can be. The advice that I would give any parent thinking about bringing their kids to East Cleveland Schools is to bring them. It's an amazing community here. We have great people here willing and ready to support your kids in whatever is best for them.
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8: 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That thing to your fingers. 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
1: Come on, man. 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L'Oreal, Kyle Santillan, Alton Walker.
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1: Coming up, Santilli News for HBCUs is on the way. 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

0: Z1079, Cleveland's number one for hip-hop and R&B, and the home of the Morning Hustle Day Party in the building on this good Wednesday, hump day. Listen, you know what it is, Ryan Wolf holding it down with you. All right, you know how the show go. We're going to ask the city. Got Noon Tunes. We're going to argue. We got tickets to give away, all right? Scary Movie 6. So, make sure y'all put the notification in your phone. Around that 1 o'clock hour, we giving tickets away. Scary Movie 6, or if you want to see Bryson Tiller. If you are a Bryson Tiller fan, he is coming to the city, and we are giving you a chance to win. All right, and y'all know what we're doing right now. 30 seconds, 30 seconds only, popping off, okay? Don't matter, positive, negative. Cousin, you got to pop off.
1: Ready to pop my
0: All right, you ready? 3, 2, 1, pop off.
1: I'm tired of these young, dumb ass girls thinking they know how to raise a baby. No, sit your ass down. Stay in the house with your baby. Stop trying to run to sit down somewhere. Learn you something. Stop trying to be, no, take care of your baby. Sit down. Stop running the streets. Mother's Day's was just down the street. They want a hot girl summer. No, sit down. 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Take care of your baby, boo-boo.
0: Time! Learn you something.
1: 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Thank you.
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5: No.
4: You know what's more important than knowing how to spell it? When to apply it.
5: That's right, because some people don't have a damn clue on how.
4: Exactly. So tomorrow we're going to talk about when is it appropriate to do certain things in certain places, if you will.
5: Yeah, like you're not holding a whole row at a graduation. Ain't that right,
6: Elton? That's what I'm about to say. Twerking on that graduation stage like that little girl did, splitting and bouncing up.
5: Ew, you shouldn't be watching. You shouldn't be watching.
6: Everybody saw it. If I was up there, that would have knocked the little vibe out.
4: All right, we got more examples as

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0: 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Follow me at DJ Ryan Wolf and follow my sis at Ro Digga. I done heard that there's the new player that came in for Myles Garrett. They talking about I got a twin. The dude that came in, I don't even know his name. But I got a twin. He got my face. That's my face, good brother. Alright? Okay? We're just gonna establish that now. Welcome to my city. Do your job and do what you're supposed to do, good brother. I know you came from LA. The weather a little different. But we gonna love you. But if you mess up, you know we get a little crazy too. We a little different over here in the Bronx. We gonna make you tough. Tough skin, all right? Visit ZHipHopCleveland.com to see the story about that trade going down and everything that the Browns gave away and got, all right? Don't go anywhere. We about to ask the city, and I got more hits on the way. It's Z.
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0: great things about East Cleveland Schools, we have an amazing community. 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

Yeah. 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

Z1079, Cleveland's number one for hip-hop and R&B and the home of the Morning Hustle. Day party in the building. Holding it down. I got some Kendrick Lamar on the way and some Coi Leray with Youngboy. But right now, Olivia Dean, Man I Need, only on Z.

Z1079, Cleveland's number one for hip hop and R&B, and the home of the morning hustle. 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Wolfie here, and we about to ask the city this. Is there a song that when you heard it, you heard in their voice, cousins, you said, oh yeah, I hear in their points they going through it. You hear the pain, you hear the struggle, you know when they getting that, when they went in that studio, oh yeah, they was they poured their heart out. Now, mine is this one right here.

0: Charlene! Oh, oh, oh, Charlene! So, Anthony Hamilton went through it in that studio. Cousins, what is a song that you knew you heard it, you heard it, you heard the pain, struggle? You got it out. Phone lines open. 216-578-1079. We're asking the city.
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3: All right, hustlers, the word for the day tomorrow is decorum. 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
4: No.
3: You know what's more important than knowing how to spell it? When to apply it.
4: That's right, because some people don't have a damn clue on how.
3: Exactly. So tomorrow we're going to talk about when is it appropriate to do certain things in certain places, if you will.
4: Yeah, like you're not holding a whole row at a graduation. Ain't that right,
5: Elton? That's what I'm about to say. Twerking on that graduation stage like that little girl did, splitting and bouncing up.
4: Ew, you shouldn't have been watching.
5: Everybody saw it. If I was up there, that would have knocked the little vibe out.
3: All right, we got more examples.

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2: 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The San Antonio Spurs are back in the NBA Finals for the first time in 12 years, and while Mitch Johnson is the one pacing on the sideline, make no mistake, the spirit of Greg Popovich is everywhere in that facility. The legend, endearingly called El Jefe, transitioned to the front office as president after a stroke ended his coaching career last season, and he has essentially become the team's elder statesman. Pop is crushing practices, he is visiting the locker room after the Western Conference Finals losses, and he is waiting at the airport to speak to Victor Wembanyama after their Western Conference Finals win. I love this advantage for San Antonio, and I can't wait to see how the Spurs perform in the NBA Finals. For more on this and other top stories of the day, tune into the Daily Play with Joy Taylor at UrbanOnePodcast.com or wherever you get your podcasts.
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Z1079, Cleveland's number one for hip hop and R&B, and the home of the Morning Hustle. We are asking the city, what songs do you know they sung it with their chest? You felt the pain in they damn spirit. All right, I got some Lil Baby coming up as well, and some Rick Ross. But right now, Leon Thomas, he be singing on this one too. Is Z.

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Hey, stop playing, I beat you up. 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Message.

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0: 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And we need you to follow us at Z1079, at DJ Ryan Wolf, and at the legend, the GOAT, at Road Digger. Follow us right now. We appreciate it, okay? We're going to follow you back. We promise. If we see it, you know? Ask the city. The question was this. Let me put it like this. What song, when you heard it, you felt the fire, you felt the pain, you felt the love, you just felt it in their voice when they sung it, you felt it in their spirit, they sung their ass off on this song? Cousin.
1: Okay, so you said the song that make you feel it.
0: Like you know when they sung it, they did it with their chest.
1: I think it's Mary J. Blige, My Life.
0: Yeah, she did.
1: She did that.
0: Mary was like...

0: you better take a look at my life and see what the hell I see.
1: Mm-hmm.
0: Cousin, who is this?
1: My name Bean.
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0: Yep. Don't touch that dial. Don't go anywhere. I got them noon tunes coming up for the tunes at noon. It's Z.
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3: Who is that DJing like that?

If I got two, but if I got two, I want the thick one. 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I want the thick one. I want the thick one. I want the thick one. I want the thick one. I want the thick one.

0: Z1079, Cleveland's number one for hip-hop and R&B, home of the Morning Hustle. Day party in the building, finishing off that first half of the noon tunes for the tunes at noon. 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I'm not done. All right, and oh, if you want to confess, this is the confession hour. If it's something you want to get off your chest that you know you can't tell nobody, you can tell your cousins. We gonna keep you anonymous. But sometimes you got to get it off to somebody, okay? You got to get it off to somebody. Get it off on your cousins. Let us know, all right? Phone lines is open, 216-578-1079. And I'm coming back with more of the mix. It's Z.
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3: All right, hustlers, the word for the day tomorrow is decorum. Feel like a lot of people don't know what that word means.
4: Yeah, so it's actually our cash grab question. 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
4: No.
3: You know what's more important than knowing how to spell it? 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
4: That's right, because some people don't have a damn clue on how.
3: Exactly. So tomorrow we're going to talk about when is it appropriate to do certain things in certain places, if you will.
4: Yeah, like you're not holding a whole row at a graduation. Ain't that right,
5: Elton? That's what I'm about to say. Twerking on that graduation stage like that little girl did, splitting and bouncing up.
4: Ew, you shouldn't have watched it. You shouldn't have watched it.
5: Everybody saw it. If I was up there, that would have knocked that little vibe out.
3: All right, we got more examples.

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0: yapping. 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
1: Suck
0: it, baby girl, I want space off. 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I ain't saving no. Hell no, I'm worth case now. Rich, rich, getting diamonds out of Cape Town. 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I'm a juice man, about to serve out of H-Town. Acting like you got it, like you got it. 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
1: Hey,
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whatever. 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

0: 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Mix over with Cousins. You know, I'll be back tomorrow with it, same time, same channel. But these hits ain't gonna stop. And at the 1 o'clock hour, I got tickets to give away. If you want to see Scary Movie 6, I got you. It's Z.
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4: Early in the morning, late at night. It don't even matter what time it is. Presidential rolling around, wait. 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

0: Cleveland's number one for hip-hop and R&B and the home of the Morning Hustle. Day party in the building. And it's going down. Listen, I got tickets. Scary Movie.
1: Hold on.
0: Let me see when this thing... See when this thing come out. What day this damn movie come out? It don't even matter. 26 years, okay, it's been out right here. Of, I got the right thing. Scary Movie 6. Okay, I didn't know 26 years. Oh, okay, here we go. 26 years of outrunning a suspiciously familiar mass killer. Now, has when you call in to win these tickets, let me know, has this movie been out for that long? Because it might have been. Damn, it's more than 30 years of scary movies. Well, listen, this is what you got to do, though. You got to tell me the scene from this scary movie. In order for you to win these tickets, that's what you got to do. If you do, first one to get through with the right answer is going to win tickets to see Scary Movie 6.
2: Slipped away! He didn't just slip away! You did it!
0: That's all I'm playing. That's all you're going to get. Phone line's open. Can you answer it? 216-578-1079.
3: Centillion. All right, hustlers, the word for the day tomorrow is decorum. Feel like a lot of people don't know what that word means.
4: Yeah, so it's actually our cash grab question. Spell decorum. Elton, go.
5: D-E-C-O-R-U-M.
4: No.
3: You know what's more important than knowing how to spell it? When to apply it.
4: That's right, because some people don't have a damn clue on how.
3: Exactly. So tomorrow we're going to talk about when is it appropriate to do certain things in certain places, if you will.
4: Yeah, like you're not holding a whole row at a graduation. Ain't that right,
5: Elton? That's why I'm about to say. Twerking on that graduation stage like that little girl did, splitting and bouncing up.
4: Ew, you shouldn't have watched it.
5: Everybody saw it. If I was up there, that would have knocked the little vibe out.
3: All right, we got more examples

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0: pipe, but it's
1: I be in my section, he be in heels. 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I'm Mrs. One of One. Find love every time we link. He got me sprung.com. 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

Shoulda never only on Z Day Party in the building holding it down. We got them tickets, so giving away four Scary Movie 6. Let's see who gonna come through and win those things. I got some T.I. on the way and some Olivia Dean right now. SZA, I Hate You, Zeke.

0: 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All right, now, let's see who won these tickets. I had a clip for you from a scary movie, and you had to let me know what that clip was.
1: Slipped away! She didn't just slip away! You did it!
2: Yes.
0: What movie is that from, cousin?
2: Yeah, that's from the Misery movie, when the lady found out the author killed her character in the book.
0: Come on now. What you know about Misery?
2: That's one of my favorite movies.
0: All right. Well, you got it right. I thought that was going to be hard for some people, but no.
2: That's a classic. You got to be from the 80s.
0: Who is this, cousin?
2: This Boo.
0: Boo, what's that number one station?
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1: 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All I

Z1079 Cleveland's number one for hip hop and R&B and the home of the Morning Hustle Day Party in the building. We are about to argue in this next break, but right now I got some Kendrick Lamar and SZA on the way. I got some Coi Leray, Better Than Yours with that new NBA Young Boy, and right now, What You Need, Tim's, only on Z.

Z1079, Cleveland's number one for hip-hop and R&B and the home of the Morning Hustle. Day Party holding it down, and this time we about to argue, all right? You know what we do. Two songs. Two songs up against each other. What am I mute? Okay. Two songs we put up against each other, and we let you argue, let you pick which one you think is the better one. Now, John B. Now, me and Ro was talking about one day the white boys that had sauce. Now, for some reason, she don't like Robin Thicke. She hate on Robin Thicke. And she hate on Justin Timberlake. But she do like John B. All right. Now, John B. Now, we all know they don't know. That's classic John B. song. You think John B., that's the song you think about. But the boy had more hits than that. Okay? And we about to put two songs that he had up. And we about to argue, because both of these was my joints, but now, cousins, I need you to help me decide. Which one do you say is better? Here goes the first one.

0: baby. Baby.
1: All right, so that's the first one. All right. Now you would think, all right, he got more. The boy had a couple hits, but he had more than one. He was not a one-hit wonder. Here goes the second one. This one, the tough one. I don't help me out, cousins. Here we go.

0: All right.
1: Goodness gracious.
0: I ain't gonna lie, cousin. This is a tough one for me. They both vibe. White boy did his thing. I gotta go, I do. What you say, boo? Cousins, what you got? All right, help me out. What you doing? Phone lines open. 216-578-1079. Let's argue.
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4: All right, hustlers, the word for the day tomorrow is decorum. 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
5: No.
4: You know what's more important than knowing how to spell it? When to apply it.
5: That's right, because some people don't have a damn clue on how.
4: Exactly. So tomorrow we're going to talk about when is it appropriate to do certain things in certain places, if you will.
5: Yeah, like you're not holding a whole row at a graduation. Ain't that right,
6: Elton? That's what I'm about to say. Twerking on that graduation stage like that little girl did, splitting and bouncing up.
5: Ew, you shouldn't have been watching.
6: Everybody saw it. If I was up there, that would have knocked the little vibe out.
4: All right, we got more examples.

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We were arguing two songs, and Z1079, we arguing the battle of John B.

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1: Man, listen, I can't believe the disrespect is real that y'all ain't come with Someone to Love.
0: I mean, the boy got hits.
1: Someone to Love is the John D. classic.
0: I'm saying the boy got hits. What you want me to say?
1: Oh, yeah, he got fire. He got fire. But oh, my God, that should have been the first one.
0: I had to pick some. They all. Which one you going out of them two, cousin?
1: Right. I'm gonna do the second one.
0: You doing what you say, boo?
1: Yeah, I'm gonna do what you say, boo.
0: All right, who is this?
1: It's Derek, man.
0: What's that number one station?
1: Z1079 all day.
0: Cousin, what song you picking?
2: I'm saying I do. That's just self-explanatory.
0: It's self-explanatory?
2: Yeah, like, how do you not like John B?
0: Possibly the smoothest white boy on the planet ever.
2: He's a white boy, and I never thought he'd fight.
0: Who is this, cousin?
2: This is Robin.
0: Robin, what's that number one station?
2: 1079.
0: Cousin, that is our time, all right? I'm up out of here. You know we do this thing Monday through Friday, 10 to 3, all right? And tomorrow, Ro will be back, so your cousins will be in full effect. Make sure you follow us at Z1079. Follow me at DJ Ryan Wolf. Follow my sis, the legend, at Ro Digger. All right, before I leave, two things. Before I leave, I always tell you, open up that Word of God and read it. We are in some serious times right now. A lot of people are lost. A lot of people are going through a lot of things. And we're at a place where you got to trust in something that you can't see. And that is the Most High. And I promise you, I promise you, I promise you, He will never, ever fail you. I'm gone. Jesus is King. And listen, I still got Bryson Tiller tickets. I'm going to make it easy. First caller to come through right now is going to win those tickets. We love you. We'll see you tomorrow. It's Z.
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1: 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The world stays posted on the corner. Let's get it.
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5: Did you miss the day party? 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
5: Okay.
6: Dewan.
5: Uh-huh.
6: Corday.
5: Oh.
6: And Cordell.
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7: Oh, my God. 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
1: 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Big Mama what?
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1: 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Big Mama what?
8: Big Mama three.
1: No, that ain't right.
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1: What's up?
0: Happy Working Woman Wednesday, DJ Mrs.
1: Thank you.
0: Man, one day closer to the weekend.
1: You know the vibes.
0: One day closer to you getting ready to go on a cruise.
1: Period.
0: All right, DJ Mrs. finna go check out that One Voyage cruise before we even get there, y'all.
1: Nah, for real. I'm finna check, scope the scenery out. I'm finna go scope the scenery out.
0: And if you're looking to go on that One Voyage cruise, then make sure you log on to the website, onevoyage2026.com.
1: Go book, okay? We got deals. Something for everybody on that cruise.
0: Today is June 3rd.
1: Okay, what's that?
0: World Bicycle Day.
1: Okay.
0: National Egg Day.
1: Mm-hmm. How you like your eggs?
0: Scrambled with cheese. Period. How about you?
1: I like a scramble with cheese. I like a over easy egg.
0: I'll take a sunny side up.
1: Good piece of toast on the side.
0: Ooh, woo. Made me hungry just looking at the way she described them eggs. Did you not see it with your eyes? Come on, egg connoisseurs. It's our National Repeat Day.
1: Okay.
0: It's National Repeat Day.
2: You caught me. Yes, he did.
0: Global Running Day. I knew DJ Mrs.
1: You been on trash since Monday.
0: Posted on the corner.com is the website. In case you guys step away from the radio, you can listen to us anytime, anywhere.
1: Period.
0: And we came to work, do two things today. Play these hits and make sure the hits do not stop.
1: You know the vibe.
0: Now, we tried to call one of our listeners back yesterday who left us a voicemail, and she was nowhere to be found.
1: Yeah, so when you leave us a voicemail, we will call you back. Like, it might be a couple days later or something, but don't act brand new.
0: Yeah, don't do that. I got to give a 100 birthday shout out to somebody, too.
1: Okay.
0: Let me see what's going on. Oh, we got to talk about Sauce Walker today, too.
1: I want to say happy birthday to you.
3: Shout out to my brother. He turned 34 today, so.
0: Your brother?
3: Yeah, three years, 5 days apart. So, shout out to my brother, David.
0: 3 years, 5 days apart.
3: Yep. I'm so glad we don't share birthdays, but it's close enough.
1: Ooh-wee. I'm happy we don't share a birthday either.
0: Mr. James A. Bussey Sr., he celebrated 100 years last week.
1: Hallelujah.
0: 100 years old. Y'all want to make it to 100?
1: I mean, if I do.
3: If the Lord see fit.
0: Yeah. There you go. Look at him.
1: If the Lord see fit. I'm happy.
0: As long as I can move around, Lord, I'm all for it.
1: As I can still bust a split, I'm cool.
0: Ooh, bust a split. Ain't that the truth? Stick by your radio. It's the biggest show in the city. Post it on the corner.
4: Incognito. Incognito. Okay. The biggest show in the city.
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1: Okay.

all this motion I'm having. He cool, I ain't gon' lie. When we link up, we have us a time. Put on that for me, make it slide. Bitch says he blood, you know how I ride. His bitch says he blood, he know how I roll. Conceited as I get out of, I change up my, like I change my clothes. The hood winning, I'm up.

0: 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My name is Incognito.
1: Happy Good Sis, DJ Mrs.
0: Happy Working Woman Wednesday, DJ Mrs.
1: Thank you.
0: What kind of tree can fit inside your hand?
1: A palm tree.
0: And you know it. I saw some online yesterday. Hopefully we can use this for topic of the day. Okay. I want to ask you and 6ix9ine this serious question. For $8.2 million, are you getting cracked in front of your family?
1: Yes.
0: She has a thing.
2: I'm going to say yes as well. Like, it won't be an immediate yes. I'm like, you know what? F it. Yeah. So, yeah, yeah.
0: I had said, yeah, I'll talk. And I said, who all going to be though? I got to let them know it's worth 8.2.
2: You got to give them a show at that point.
0: For sure. I'm finna get them.
1: 8.2 million.
0: I'm finna get them one of them video shows y'all showed me yesterday. Nah,
2: boy. Boy.
1: See?
2: Boy.
1: Nah, listen.
2: Shall I?
0: Did y'all see the video?
2: Shall I?
0: I was in the studio showing me the video, hey, y'all.
2: This, we got chills in the car.
1: We do stuff like that at work.
0: I'm talking about the red
2: in the car.
0: What, the colors was changing? Hey, man, if you want to see what goes on behind the scenes, I suggest you join our close friends. Well, follow us on Instagram first at POTC.LIVE.
1: If you want to, child.
0: Then we're going to add you in that sea of DJ Mrs. going on a Virgin cruise this weekend.
1: And I just might let y'all in and see what's going on.
0: Yeah, because we got to get ready for that One Voyage cruise, man. On that cruise, you're going to see Rick Ross. You're going to see T.I. You're going to see Pastor Mike Jr. Ja'Kalen Carr is going to be on there.
2: His sweat is going to be there.
0: Ooh.
1: It's something for everybody. I'm telling you. You can turn up, then you can wake up and go to church. It's however you wanted to go.
0: That's called balance.
1: Hello.
2: Duality.
0: Oh, good words. Look at y'all. Educated people I hang around every day. 1-844-426-POTC. That's the request line number. Before we get back to this music, got a question, guys.
1: What's that?
0: What kind of dog tells time?
1: What kind of dog tells time?
0: What kind of dog tells time?
2: What is it, Ink?
0: A watchdog. Come on, guys.
1: Duh.
0: It's Gemini season. Stick by your radio. We got them bangers on deck. You posted on the corner.
3: 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Incognito. Okay. The biggest show in the city.
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1: Okay.

0: biggest show in the city, posted on the corner. My name is Incognito.
1: I'm DJ Mrs.
0: Why does a tiger have stripes?
1: I feel like I've heard this before, but I do not remember the answer.
0: Why does a tiger have stripes?
1: Why does a tiger have stripes?
0: Come on, guys.
2: My answer's not good for radio, so I'm going to stop.
0: We've been edgy all day.
1: We're talking about them tiger stripes.
0: Them tiger stripes. Shout out to all the listeners with them tiger stripes. Ooh wee!
1: Why get on my nerves?
0: Why does a tiger have stripes?
1: I don't know. Ooh.
0: So he will not be spotted.
1: Okay.
0: Man, we here all day cutting up on the radio, and we want to hear from you. Leave us a voicemail. 1-844-426-POTC. DJ Mister, tell me something good, nah.
1: I don't know if it's good, but I just got on my phone and I seen Bro-Rilla drop the diss track aim at Glo-Rilla and Lotto.
0: Bro-Rilla.
2: I'm tired of this, Grandpa. Let me out the family group chat.
1: Yeah.
0: Is it out already? Mm-hmm. Let's get a piece of it on the radio.

0: wanted it?
1: Hell nah, she foolish ish.
0: So what's your take on Gloss?
1: Man, boy, we'll toss.
2: And since we're talking about people making diss tracks, right before Father's Day, Sauce Walker has dissed his baby mama.
3: Now listen, I don't need... what you gotta say about it?

0: Are there any other dishes we might have missed out there?
1: I don't know, but like Sauce Walker, I feel like he's been doing good. Staying out of trouble, staying out the way, letting us see his personality.
0: Yeah.
1: He been putting out great music. Mm-hmm.
0: He's very entertaining.
1: Yes, and he's just, his personality gives fun, though. Like, at the end of the day, I know he a gangster, but it's still, like, fun. Let's not backtrack because of your baby mama.
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1: I've been scrolling and felt like I might have missed some of these headline news stories, 6-5.
2: It is 6-5. You're posting on the corner headlines. The Trump administration has proposed new tariffs of up to 12.5% on imports from 60 top trading partners due to concerns about forced labor in their goods. Major economies like China, European Union, Japan, the UK, Canada, and India could be significantly affected. The proposed tariffs are based on an investigation that found gaps in bans against importing goods made with forced labor. The move is part of the administration's protectionist trade agenda following a Supreme Court ruling on earlier tariffs. Reactions from trading partners have been critical, with public comments open until July 6th and potential adjustments before implementation. And former U.S. Representative George Santos is under investigation for allegedly placing bets against his own attendance at President Donald Trump's State of the Union address on the prediction market, Kalshi. Santos, who was expelled from Congress in 2023 and later pleaded guilty to federal charges, is now facing scrutiny for his betting activity. The Justice Department and the United States Commodity Futures Trading Commission has been informed of the betting Santos placed, and he has stated that he will provide information if requested. Santos's sentence was commuted by Trump last year, but he has faced previous controversies for fabricating parts of his resume and personal life story. For these stories and more, visit PostOnTheCorner.com. 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And of course, you can give me a follow at The Real 6 and the number 5.
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2: All right, hustlers, the word for the day tomorrow is decorum. 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
3: Yeah, so it's actually our cash grab question. 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
4: D-E-C-O-R-U-M.
3: No.
2: You know what's more important than knowing how to spell it? When to apply it.
3: That's right, because some people don't have a damn clue on how.
2: Exactly. So tomorrow we're going to talk about when is it appropriate to do certain things in certain places, if you will.
3: Yeah, like you're not holding a whole row at a graduation. Ain't that right,
4: Elton? That's what I'm about to say. Twerking on that graduation stage like that little girl did, splitting and bouncing up.
3: Ew, you shouldn't have been watching.
4: Everybody saw it. If I was up there, that would have knocked the little vibe out.
2: All right, we got more examples.

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0: How you love that. 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
1: Topic of the daytime.
0: What you got?
1: So, I want to know, when was the last time somebody tested your loyalty?
0: Man. That's a good question. It feel like it get tested like every day, just on different ends of the spectrum, because, you know, as you continue to evolve, certain relationships that you may be able to keep a close call on, you know what I'm saying, they fall by the wayside. Let's just say you got that friend that you talk to 3 times a week, but as you evolve, or you get that new job, or, you know what I'm saying, your family is growing,
1: start to fall off a little bit.
0: Start to fall off. So then it's like, dang, we used to be able to just come kick it on the porch and talk to me all the time. Well, I'm busy now, and it ain't no changing no loyalty or nothing like that, so... You know, that's just one off the top of the mind. How about you?
1: I would say one time, I was still following somebody that a close friend of mine doesn't deal with or isn't friends with anymore. And I liked the posts. And, you know, I just go down my timeline just liking stuff. I'm not necessarily reading your caption or anything like that. And my homegirl seen I liked something that she deemed as shady. So, soon as she sent it to me, I said, don't worry about it. Unfollow her. She's gone. I owe you that. I don't owe the person that I was still following anything. I owe you the loyalty to, if something made you feel uncomfortable and I put myself in a position to like it, it's my position to unlike and unfollow, because I care about what you feel about me.
0: That was some good loyalty right there, DJ Mrs. Loyalty is everything. And this is a great topic, by the way.
1: Yeah.
0: We want to hear from you. Call us at 1-844-426-POD.

0: Hey, twin, make sure you locked in on the ground right now at That Boy Inc. 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
0: How you love that. 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
1: Topic of the daytime.
0: What you got?
1: So, I want to know, when was the last time somebody tested your loyalty?
2: My name is Ashley, like 2 weeks ago, actually.
1: Give us the tea.
2: Well, it was supposed to be my best friend of like 10 years. And long story short, we got into a little, what he calls a spat. I don't even think it was that. He went behind my back, started talking to all my other friends about it. Never even told me that he felt some type of way. And then from there, he just kind of like stopped with me. So, I stop with you.
1: Right. And it is what it is. But you know, sometimes since that be a sign, he's not supposed to be in your life, period, disturbing your peace like that.
2: Exactly. Exactly. I agree.
1: Come on now. Look, so I'm happy you got up out of that, sister. Thank you, baby.
0: Post it on the corner with it.
3: It's 0.0. Ooh. I say probably every day.
1: Like, give me an example.
3: Every day people question me, like, if I'm doing something that I'm supposed to do, knowing that I'm good at what I do.
1: What you do for a living, if you don't mind me asking?
3: Because my name holds weight. They shouldn't doubt anything I do.
1: Clock that T. What's your name again, baby?
3: It's Bueno.
1: Yeah, and they better know that. Hello?
3: That's right.
1: Thank you.

0: to help them get that. You know what I'm saying? Like, don't play with me.
1: Yeah, he got you messed up, but I hope y'all can come to a common ground about it, though, eventually.
0: Yeah, we will, or I'm going to get it back. No.
2: Now, in his absence defense.
1: Here come a man. Here come a man getting in the business.
2: How you going to get on the radio talking about Lil Rolex? That's hater lingo right there. That ain't nothing but a Rolex Lil.
0: Damn right.
2: They're like, hey, I seen your little watch.
0: Right. Yes. It's a little watch now. Don't play with it.
1: I know that's why.
2: I guess I accept your little opinion.
0: Hey, that's already know that.

0: Royalties and pub too.
1: Where you at?
0: At the house with it, watching sinners.
1: Who you with?
0: On the couch with my favorite sinner. I was about to, but you convinced us. Should I decorate her walls or log off to Pinterest? Never too late to meditate on emotional attachments. Even if I fall short from my

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3: Broski, you know what I'm saying? Got Wham, you got Billy in this, you know what I'm saying?
4: We the best music. While they watching us win, another anthem upon the
3: biggest you can get, you dig
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3: Man, say, you know I'm going to talk to you nice, man. Let's kick it off on the ice, man. With the Stanley Cup Final where Game 1 exploded early. Carolina scores just 25 seconds in from Nikola Ehlers, and the building erupts instantly. Vegas is stunned early, chasing the game before they can even settle in. Then Carolina keeps the pressure on with Jordan Staal jumping out to an early lead, but Vegas starts to claw back, and Shea Theodore gets them on the board. And then Ivan Barbashev helps swing momentum, and suddenly this turns into a full heavyweight fight. Carolina answers with Shane Gostenbear, and nobody separates. Back and forth, shift after shift, pure chaos and a tied up finals battle. Then the moment

Sports. And tonight, more championship talk. We're kicking off the NBA Finals Game 1 in San Antonio at the Frostbank Center. Spurs hosting the Knicks on ABC at 7:30. And you know the Spurs are favored, but don't sleep on the Knicks, man. They might try to flip momentum early on in the biggest stage in basketball tonight. That's been you posted on the Corner Sports.

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23: Who is that DJing like that?

0: person. All these tripping like they clipped the hurdle. All these is acting like they missed a murder. All these Arab women treat me like the Prince of Persia. Speak on me and gain a lot just like the dish detergent. I put CC's on that wall just like a dish surgeon. Yeah.
1: Hey. DJ Frisco 954. Yeah.
0: Yeah, hey, look, a little birdie say you did me dirty, and the story keep on getting worse, I'm getting worried, yeah, I'm going up, I'm going vertically, 2009, I'm lit, I told him hurry up and book me, yeah, hurry up and book me before I charge a fortune, hey. Knowing why you acting like I'm not important to you, you was there in 24 when you shot the door, and see you outside again, I thought y'all been corporate, you put the X in expensive, girl, you so annoying, I used to be slow, I used to leave it in. Hey. I used to hate the tour, I ain't wanna leave again. Now I know the truth about you and I'm free again. Until your new man cop them tickets, you won't see me again. Yeah, yeah, yeah, what? Yeah. A little birdie says you did me dirty. I be telling Alex Moss, yeah, his and hers it. Hey, what? Yeah, his and hers it. I don't like going to Vegas, I start missing Virgil. He be sick if he was witnessing it in person. All these tripping like they clipped the hurdle. All these acting like they missed a murder. All these Arab women treat me like a Prince of Persia. Speak on me and gain a lot just like the dish detergent. I put CC's on now just like a surgeon. Yeah.

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3: What's up, Ty? Where you posted on the corner at?
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5: You ready for this question?
4: I'm ready for the question.
5: 5 seconds. Spell the word facetious.
4: Oh, my God.
5: Ooh-ooh.
4: I ain't got it.
5: You ain't even gonna try, sister?
3: What?
4: I ain't even gonna try.
3: Don't no be man. Facetious. What's your name?
4: Caroline.
3: Where you posted on the corner at?
4: Baltimore.
5: Okay, in 5 seconds, spell the word facetious.
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5: Nah.
3: What the word you just spelled?
5: Facetious.
3: Posted on the corner, who is this?
6: Me.
3: I can't hear you on that speakerphone.
6: Let me try it off, my bad. Can you hear me?
3: Yeah, what's your name?
6: Nick.
3: Vic?
6: Nick, yeah, Nicholas.
3: Nick, where you posted on the corner at?
6: Durham.
3: Yes, sir. You ready to play number one game show on the radio?
6: I'm ready.
5: Okay, I got a word to spell for you. You ready?
6: I'm ready.
5: All right. In 5 seconds, spell the word facetious.
6: No, I can't spell that word. You got me.
5: Come on. I ain't even trying.
3: Come on.
6: I was calling for the apples, yo.
5: He giggled his way up out of that question.
3: Thank you, dog.
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18: Hello?
17: What's up, baby? What's your name?
18: Shelby,
17: where you posted on the corner at?
18: Detroit.
19: D-Tim. All right, in 5 seconds, spell the word facetious.
17: Facetious.
18: P-E-R-S-T-A-T-S-I-O-I-O.
17: Girl, what word did you just spell? For real.
8: That baby said
17: facetious.
8: Facetious.
17: Hey, what word did you just spell for us? Because you know good and well.
8: You said well, facetious.
17: Thank you, baby. Posted on the corner was this.
20: This is Dana.
17: Where you posted on the corner at?
20: Baltimore.
17: Hey, Baltimore, got to get this right because y'all got like a hot streak with getting the right answers on trivia time.
19: Mm-hmm. So I got a word to spell for you this time, though, because somebody got that riddle.
20: Uh-oh.
19: You ready?
20: I'm ready.
19: In 5 seconds, spell the word facetious.
17: Y'all are funny tonight, boy.
19: Damn, man. So give it a shot.
20: That ain't gonna happen. That ain't gonna happen.
17: Y'all being real facetious tonight. All right, my dog.
20: That ain't even gonna happen.
17: Who is that DJing like that?
21: Waffy.
22: Yeah. Waffy. Ice.

0: 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Oh, it's under my letter with Clive.
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3: DJ
2: Mrs. Post it on the corner.
3: All right, let's get into a real quick tea for you. So, you know, Big Lotto is a new mom. She is embracing motherhood. But, you know, after she had the baby, we got a tweet from her saying, like, after this album, I'm done. I'm retiring. And we like, hold on, Lotto.
4: Yo.
3: You mean maternity leave. Not retiring, Big Mama, because after this album, I'm going to want another one.
4: Yo.
3: So here's a piece of what she had to say about retiring.
5: Remember when we was talking about postpartum depression, good days, bad days?
3: Mm-hmm.
5: That was definitely not one of the good days. Especially experiencing postpartum for the first time, you don't know what to expect. Like, I kind of underestimated it. So, yeah, that was just one of those days where I was at home and overwhelmed with the album. And I'm experiencing motherhood for the first time. I'm dropping my last album at that I owe the label. So it's just like, I was going through it that day. Listen, I crashed. It is what it is.
4: Aww.
3: Okay. And we all know new mommies need that grace, okay? Mm-hmm. But long as you know, Lotto, it's maternity leave, not retirement, okay? Mm-hmm. But shout out to Lotto for being honest and transparent with us. You know, I continue to keep you updated on that as that unfolds. You need a recap. You already know you can go. Post it on thecorner.com. Follow your good sis on the gram at DJ Mrs. DJ MISSES. I just posted a picture, literally.
4: Fire.
3: 2 seconds ago.
4: Fire.
3: Check me out.
4: What's your Instagram?
3: At DJ Mrs. DJ MISSES. Go show me some love.
4: I need 2 people to go like that right now. Leave a fire emoji.
3: Mm-hmm.
4: Shout your Instagram page out next hour.
3: Yeah.
6: 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Incognito. Okay. The biggest show in the city.
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8: Yo, this is K1. 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
2: All right, hustlers, the word for the day tomorrow is decorum. 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
12: Z1079. Pop that thing, let it clap, let it clap. 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
12: You see that? 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That to your legs can't stand. High freak, put the word in the hand.

Yeah. 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You know what I'm saying? You know. Yeah, me like it. You know what I'm saying? Let's go.

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0: Happy Working Woman Wednesday, DJ Mrs.
1: Thank you.
0: Man, one day closer to the weekend.
1: You know the vibes.
0: One day closer to you getting ready to go on a cruise.
1: Period.
0: All right, DJ Mrs. finna go check out that One Voyage cruise before we even get there, y'all.
1: Nah, for real. I'm finna scope the scenery out.
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1: Go book, okay? We got deals. Something for everybody on that cruise.
0: Today is June 3rd.
1: Okay, what's that?
0: World Bicycle Day.
1: Okay.
0: National Egg Day.
1: Mm-hmm. How you like your eggs?
0: Scrambled with cheese. Period. How about you?
1: I like a scrambled with cheese. I like a over easy egg. I like a sunny side up. Good piece of toast on the side.
0: Ooh, woo. Made me hungry just looking at the way she described them eggs. Did you not see it with your eyes? Come on, egg connoisseurs. It's our National Repeat Day.
1: Okay.
0: It's National Repeat Day.
2: You caught me. Yes, he did.
0: Global Running Day. I knew DJ Mrs.
1: You in our trash since Monday.
0: PostedOnTheCorner.com is the website. In case you guys step away from the radio, you can listen to us anytime, anywhere.
1: Period.
0: And we came to work, do two things today. Play these hits and make sure the hits do not stop.
1: You know the vibe.
0: Now, we tried to call one of our listeners back yesterday who left us a voicemail, and she was nowhere to be found.
1: Yeah, so when you leave us a voicemail, we will call you back. Like, it might be a couple days later or something, but don't act brand new.
0: Yeah, don't do that. I got to give a 100th birthday shout out to somebody, too.
1: Okay.
0: Let me see what's going on. Oh, we got to talk about Sauce Walker today, too.
1: I want to say happy birthday to you.
3: Shout out to my brother. He turned 34 today, so.
0: Your brother?
3: Yeah, three years, 5 days apart, so shout out to my brother, David.
0: 3 years, 5 days apart.
3: Yep. I'm so glad we don't share birthdays, but it's close enough.
1: Ooh-wee. I'm happy we don't share a birthday either.
0: Mr. James A. Bussey Sr., he celebrated 100 years last week.
1: Hallelujah.
0: 100 years old. Y'all want to make it to 100?
1: I mean, if I do.
3: If the Lord see fit.
0: Yeah. There you go, look at him.
1: If I do.
0: If the Lord see fit.
1: I'm happy.
0: As long as I can move around, Lord, I'm all
1: for it. Yeah, as long as I can still bust a split, I'm cool.
0: Ooh, bust a split. Ain't that the truth? Stick by your radio. It's the biggest show in the city. Post it on the corner.
4: Incognito. Incognito. Okay. The biggest show in the city.
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0: put me in a place on the map, cause I'm him. 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Somebody tell them people Mr. Hem is here.
1: Whoa, whoa, whoa, whoa, whoa, whoa.
0: Mr. Hem is here.
1: Whoa, whoa, whoa, whoa, whoa, whoa.
0: Mr. Hem.
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2: What kind of tree can fit inside your hand?
3: A palm tree.
2: And you know it. I saw some online yesterday. Hopefully we can use this for topic of the day. Okay. I want to ask you and 6ix9ine this serious question. For $8.2 million, are you getting cracked in front of your family?
3: Yes.
4: I'm going to say yes as well. Like, it won't be an immediate yes. I'm like, you know what? F it. Yeah. So, yeah, yeah.
2: I had said, yeah, I'll talk. And I said, who all going to be though? Cause I got to let them know it's worth it. 8.2?
4: You got to give them a show at that point.
2: A show? I'm finna get them.
3: 8.2 million?
2: I'm finna get them one of them video shows y'all showed me yesterday.
4: Boy. Boy.
3: See?
4: Boy.
3: Nah, listen.
4: Shall I?
2: Did y'all see the video?
4: Shall I?
2: Shall I? I was in the studio showing me the video, hey, y'all.
4: This, we got chills in the car.
3: We do stuff like that at work.
2: I'm talking about the red
4: in the car.
2: What the colors was changing?
3: Please.
2: Hey, babe, you want to see what goes on behind the scenes, I suggest you join our close friends. Well, follow us on Instagram first at POTC.LIVE.
3: If you want to, child.
2: Then we're going to add you in that sea of DJ Misses going on a Virgin cruise this weekend.
3: And I just might let y'all in and see what's going on.
2: Yeah, because we got to get ready for that One Voyage cruise, man. On that cruise, you're going to see Rick Ross. You're going to see T.I. You're going to see Pastor Mike Jr. So Kaylin Carr is going to be on there.
4: Sweat is going to be there.
2: Ooh.
3: It's something for everybody. I'm telling you. You can turn up, then you can wake up and go to church. It's however you wanted to go.
2: That's called balance.
3: Hello.
4: Duality.
2: Oh, good words. Look at y'all. Educated people I hang around every day. 1-844-426-POTC. That's the request line number. Before we get back to this music, got a question, guys.
3: What's that?
2: What kind of dog tells time?
3: What kind of dog tells time?
2: What kind of dog tells time?
4: What is it, ain't?
2: A watchdog. Come on, guys.
3: Duh.
2: It's Gemini season. Stick by your radio. We got them bangers on deck. You posted on the call.
5: Incognito. Incognito. Okay. The biggest show in the city.
0: Posted on the call.
3: Okay.

0: bro.
1: Bro, really.
2: I'm tired of this, Grandpa. Let me out the family group chat.
1: Yeah.
0: Is it out already? Mm-hmm.
3: Let's get a piece of it on the radio.
1: Yeah.

0: had to find out one.
1: So what you saying, is she lying?
0: She kept on running up trying.
1: So what you mean, no shots got fired?
0: Made a threat, I'm sad.
1: So you never pointed it?
0: Hell nah, she foolish ish.
1: So what's your take on Gloss?
0: Man, boy, we'll toss.
2: And since we're talking about people making diss tracks, right before Father's Day, Sauce Walker has dissed his baby mama.
3: Now listen, what you gotta say about it?
2: Oh, we play a little piece of that Sauce Walker diss, bro.

0: Are there any other dishes we might have missed out there?
1: I don't know, but like Sauce Walker, I feel like he's been doing good. Staying out of trouble, staying out the way, letting us see his personality.
0: Yeah.
1: He's been putting out great music. Mm-hmm.
0: He's very entertaining.
1: Yes, and he's just, his personality gives fun, though. Like, at the end of the day, I know he a gangster, but it's still, like, fun. Let's not backtrack because of your baby mama.
0: Hey, man, stick by your radio. It's the biggest show in the city.
1: Post it on the corner.
2: Incognito. Incognito. Okay. The biggest show in the city.
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1: Okay.

runners on the chain. Fresh new J's, AMG switch lanes. 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Never switched up on the gang. Street cred good, always old. 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Yeah, we both outside. 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

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He Mr. Get It Done. I'm Mrs. One of One. Fall in love every time we link. He got me sprung.com. Mind these girls can't keep it peace. 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Boy, I don't wanna push you on a leash. 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Yeah, we both outside. That's my type.

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1: I've been scrolling and felt like I might have missed some of these headline news stories, 6-5.
2: It is 6-5, your posted on the corner headlines. The Trump administration has proposed new tariffs of up to 12.5% on imports from 60 top trading partners due to concerns about forced labor in their goods. Major economies like China, European Union, Japan, the UK, Canada, and India could be significantly affected. The proposed tariffs are based on an investigation that found gaps in bans against importing goods made with forced labor. The move is part of the administration's protectionist trade agenda following a Supreme Court ruling on earlier tariffs. Reactions from trading partners have been critical, with public comments open until July 6th and potential adjustments before implementation. And former U.S. Representative George Santos is under investigation for allegedly placing bets against his own attendance at President Donald Trump's State of the Union address on the prediction market, Kalshi. Santos, who was expelled from Congress in 2023 and later pleaded guilty to federal charges, is now facing scrutiny for his betting activity. The Justice Department and the United States Commodity Futures Trading Commission has been informed of the betting Santos placed, and he has stated that he will provide information if requested. Santos' sentence was commuted by Trump last year, but he has faced previous controversies for fabricating parts of his resume and personal life story. For these stories and more, visit PostOnTheCorner.com. 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And of course, you can give me a follow at The Real 6 and the number 5.
3: 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The biggest show in the city.
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0: now say, take me to your leader, who are you actually going to take him to?
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0: You're gonna get an alien something else. 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
0: I got your leader right here. Do what you please with him.
1: Okay.
0: Okay. 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
0: How you love that. Now, around this time, every day, I love because we get to open up the phone lines and tap in with the best listeners on the radio.
1: Topic of the daytime.
0: What you got?
1: So, I want to know, when was the last time somebody tested your loyalty?
0: Man, that's a good question. It feel like it get tested like every day, just on different ends of the spectrum, because, you know, as you continue to evolve, certain relationships that you may be able to keep a close call on, you know what I'm saying, they fall by the wayside. Let's just say you got that friend that you talk to 3 times a week, but as you evolve, or you get that new job, or, you know what I'm saying, your family is growing,
1: you start to fall off a little bit.
0: Start to fall off. So then it's like, dang, we used to be able to just come kick it on the porch and talk to me all the time. Well, I'm busy now, and it ain't no changing no loyalty or nothing like that, so... You know, that's that's just one off the top of the mind. How about you?
1: I would say one time, I was still following somebody that a close friend of mine doesn't deal with or isn't friends with anymore. And I liked the post. And, you know, I just go down my timeline just liking stuff. I'm not necessarily reading your caption or anything like that. And my homegirl seen I liked something that she deemed as shady. So, soon as she sent it to me, I said, don't worry about it. Unfollow her. She's gone. I owe you that. I don't owe the person that I was still following anything. I owe you the loyalty to, if something made you feel uncomfortable and I put myself in a position to like it, it's my position to unlike and unfollow, because I care about what you feel about me.
0: That was some good loyalty right there, DJ Mrs. Loyalty is everything. And this is a great topic, by the way.
1: Yeah.
0: We want to hear from you. Call us at 1-844-426-POTC.

0: Hey, twin, make sure you locked in on the ground right now at That Boy Inc. 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
0: How you love that. 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
1: Topic of the daytime.
0: What you got?
1: So, I want to know, when was the last time somebody tested your loyalty?
2: My name is Ashley. Like 2 weeks ago, actually.
1: Give us the tea.
2: Well, it was supposed to be my best friend of like 10 years. Mm-hmm. And long story short, we got into a little, what he calls a spat. Mm-hmm. I don't even think it was that. He went behind my back, started talking to all my other friends about it. Never even told me that he felt some type of way. Mm. And then from there, he just kind of like stopped with me. So, I stopped with him.
1: Right, and it is what it is. But you know, sometimes since that be a sign, he's not supposed to be in your life, period, disturbing your peace like that.
2: Exactly. Exactly. I agree.
1: Come on now. Look, so I'm happy you got up out of that, sister. Thank you, baby.
0: Post it on the corner with it.
3: The point, though. I say probably every day.
1: Like, give me an example.
3: Every day, people question me, like, if I'm doing something that I'm supposed to do, knowing that I'm good at what I do.
1: What you do for a living, if you don't mind me asking?
3: Because my name holds weight. They shouldn't doubt anything I do.
1: Clock that to you. What's your name again, baby?
3: It's Bueno.
1: Yeah, and they better know that. Hello?
3: I mean, that's right.
1: Thank you.

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2: She ain't even all that. Like, I ain't even like that. Ain't her mama white.

0: The biggest show in the city. Post it on the corner with it.
1: This is Ashley.
2: Ashley, can I ask you a question real quick?
1: Yes, ma'am.
2: All right, so when was the last time somebody tested your loyalty?
1: Yesterday.
2: Oh, what was... Can give us a little bit of the tea, sis.
1: I bet. Hello. What happened? I did so much.
2: You got your homegirl back there co-signing. Look.
1: Yeah, that's my sister.
2: Somebody tested her loyalty, sis.
1: Go ahead. Well, my always be testing my loyalty, actually. He be like he just got a little Rolex the other day, you know what I'm saying? And he think he is all that, and I helped him get it. But now he's saying, like, I didn't help him get it. So I feel like he tested my loyalty by doing that.
2: I'm going to have to agree with you, sir, because especially that's not cheap. So if you helping your man with something and he like, it ain't never been that, then he got you messed up.
1: Right.
2: He got you messed up.
1: I helped him get that. You know what I'm saying? Like, don't play with me.
2: Yeah, he got you messed up. But I hope y'all can come to a common ground about it, though, eventually.
1: Yeah, we will, or I'm going to get it back. No.
0: Now, in his absence defense.
2: Here come a man getting in the business.
0: How you going to get on the radio talking about Lil Rolex? That's hater lingo right there. That ain't nothing but a Rolex Lil.
1: Damn right.
0: Like, hey, I seen your little watch.
1: Right. Yes. It's a little watch now. Don't play with it.
2: I know that's why.
1: Talk about all that money.
0: I guess I accept your little opinion.
1: Hey, that's already know that.

0: Now, DJ Mrs., I've been scrolling and my favorite player did the unthinkable.
1: You ain't got to talk sports, though.
0: I'm going to let Hollywood Zay do it.
1: Let's go, Zay.
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3: Man, say, you know I'm going to talk to you nice, man. Let's kick it off on the ice, man. With the Stanley Cup Final, where Game 1 exploded early. Carolina scores just 25 seconds in from Nikola Ehlers, and the building erupts instantly. Vegas is stunned early, chasing the game before they can even settle in. Then Carolina keeps the pressure on, with Jordan Staal jumping out to an early lead. But Vegas starts to claw back, and Shea Theodore gets them on the board. And then Ivan Barbashev helps swing momentum, and suddenly this turns into a full heavyweight fight. Carolina answers with Shane Gostenbear, and nobody separates. Back and forth, shift after shift, pure chaos and a tied up finals battle. Then the moment, this is the big one. William Karlsson adds to the push and everything sets up for the finish. Late in the third, Tomas Hertl finds space in a slot and rips it top shelf. That's the dagger. Vegas steals game one, 5-4. And tonight, more championship talk. We're kicking off the NBA Finals game one in San Antonio at the Frostbank Center. Spurs hosting the Knicks on ABC at 7:30. And you know the Spurs are favored, but don't sleep on the Knicks, man. They might try to flip momentum early on in the biggest stage in basketball tonight. That's when you posted on the Corner Sports Minute with the playmaker Hollywood Zay. But his story, scores, and more, man, head on over to postitonthecorner.com and go and follow us at POTC.live. And do not forget, go and give me a follow too, gang, at Hollywood Zay.
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2: What I tell you about that dog? What I tell you about that dog? I told you the dog was hungry. I told you the dog was hungry.

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You see what the dog don't? Do you understand how he moving? Do you see the marketing?

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